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0: 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Hi there, it's Dan Austin. 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
2: 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She's always willing to help out and is so loving towards the children in her classroom. 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
7: What's up, Fort Wayne? Justin Daniel Kuhn with J.D. Kuhn Heating and Air Conditioning. It's cooling down quick out there. I've been in a hoodie every day. Remember that first cold morning the other day? Well, listen to this one. I visited a senior Fort Wayne man. Woke up with no heat that morning. He called the other guy.

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0: Hello there, good morning. Happy Thursday to you. It is October 15th, 6:02. You're listening to Tim and Kylie, the Tim Half, still on his fall break, and we'll be back next week. So, hello, good morning, the Kylie Half here, and I have to check in and let you know that you have a chance coming up here very soon, just a little over an hour away, to win some big money. If you've been following along, you know that today could be a big day. We could possibly get a winner. I mean, any day we could possibly get a winner. It's just, I'll just say we've never been closer than we are right now. We'll leave it at that. But it's all with K105 and Darlington's $25,000 cash vault. And your chance to play this morning and win all the money in the jackpot is at 7:15. So if you're not following along in that, I just wanted to kind of make a PSA to go to K105FM.com, download the game board so you could kind of keep track of everyone's guesses. All right, yesterday, I have to talk about this too, something that we did yesterday when my husband got home from work. He always is home early on Wednesdays. So we always try to find something to go all do together. And we randomly decided to go to Putt-Putt. And we had so much fun. The girls, not super into it quite yet. My oldest daughter, who was 4, she was okay, like she was liking it. She was pretty good at it. She could actually, you know, understand the concept of standing at the beginning of, you know, the like where you put the ball down. I don't know if you still call it the tee, where you tee off. And so she was good. Like she got that down and like you had to follow the ball. My 2-year-old though, you know what it's like at Putt-Putt. They have all the animals there. It's the jungle theme. She just wanted to press the buttons that would make the waterfall come out. And she wanted to scale the walls there, the rock walls and things like that. Really anything other than golf at Putt-Putt, that's what she wanted to do. But we had so much fun. And it was one of those things, you know, I pass by that all the time. And I haven't been there in forever. I used to go, I remember my grandpa taking us there, all the cousins. We would have such a good time. And it was just one of those things. It was so nostalgic going there. And I know my husband had good memories from there too. And so it was funny. We wrote all of our names on the scorecard, but ended up only Drake and I really recording our scores. And then once we realized, okay, this is just really going to be the two of us playing, it got a little competitive. And it was very much like, you know, yelling at the girls to get out of the way. So we didn't have any obstacles other than what Putt-Putt already gives you there on the course. We took it very seriously. I, of course, did not win, but it was closer than I thought it could be. And I got a hole in one. I was so excited about it. Both of us did. So I was just like, why do we not come here every day? And then they loved, of course, afterwards, the arcade and winning candy prizes. And it was so funny. They had a bunch of tickets. They were so excited to take them up to the lady to get... Well, they kept calling her the lady. She also was probably like 16 years old, which was also funny. But they're like, we got to take our tickets to the lady. And I think they had 60 tickets altogether. And all they wanted was this small, like mini pack of Oreos. And we did not have enough. They were so bummed. And the girl was really nice. She's like, here, you can have an extra Hershey Kiss. It was so sweet. But anyway, it was just a fun day. One of those things where a nostalgic thing from our childhood that we got to take the girls and go do. So we had so much fun. We will be back for sure, sooner rather than later too. All right, it's time we get into the smartest person awake though right now at 447-K105, and we gotta find the smartest person awake. That really is what will truly kick the day off and set us onto the right path. You know, if there's a day without the smartest person awake, then it kind of, it messes up the whole rest of the day. You know, like you didn't feel like you had your daily brain teaser, your daily brain stretch that got you ready for the day. And we don't want that. We don't want to cause like this big chain reaction of a terrible day for you. So we're obligated to do this. So this question always comes from the show before. And in this case, kind of a weird one because we were close to almost not having the smartest person awake yesterday because we had some technical difficulties here in the studio. And so I just kind of mentioned very quickly this. I mentioned what was on my sweater yesterday. If you remember, give me a call, 447-K105. Your options are pumpkins, ghosts, or leaves. I was talking about the fall sweater. I said my husband made a comment on it, and definitely not cousin. And I was just talking about the sweater. I can't give any more away, or it will answer the question of what was on the sweater. Again, pumpkins, ghosts, or leaves. If you know the answer, give me a call right now, 447-K105, and you could potentially be the smartest person awake. It's George Burge now with Cowboy Songs, 607 on K105.

0: K105, it's George Burge and Cowboy Songs at 610, and we are in the middle of looking for the smartest person awake at 447-K105, and this is a question that comes to us from yesterday's show, as it always does, in which case I wanted to know, what was on my sweater yesterday? Was it pumpkins, ghosts, or leaves? So we're going to go to you at 447-K105. Who are you and where are you?
1: Hey, this is Craig from Fort Wayne.
0: Craig, do you know the answer to my smartest person awake question?
1: It was pumpkins.
0: Pumpkins is what I was looking for. Yes, good work. Congrats, you were the smartest person awake. Now, what would you say on this? Because I kind of said pumpkins. I felt like, okay, I could wear it before Halloween, but after Halloween, is it weird to wear a sweater with pumpkins all over it? Not jack-o'-lanterns. Important to note, just pumpkins.
1: I agree with your husband that they're fair game until Thanksgiving.
0: Okay, all right. Really, it seems to be that I'm the only person that's on the other side of it. So I'm glad, just another check in the pumpkins after Halloween safe column. So thanks, Craig. Have a great morning. Thanks for being the smartest person awake.
1: Have a good one. Bye.
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0: Darlin.
1: K105, it's Chase, Matthew, and Darlin at 621. It is going to be 68 today, cloudy, and rain later. So just keep that in mind if you're heading anywhere later this afternoon. It said, the thing that I saw, it said mainly after 3 p.m. Did you see what McDonald's is doing this year for their boo buckets? They come out on Tuesday. They do this every year, you know, for Halloween, and then you can keep the bucket that your Happy Meal comes in and use it for trick-or-treating. Well, this year, they're inspired by Disney villains. There are 5 designs total. There's the orange one that is Scar from The Lion King. Also, Cruella De Vil is in there, Ursula, Maleficent, and Jafar from Aladdin. So they say each bucket comes with your Happy Meal of choice and a sheet of stickers inspired by the villain. I feel like this is one of those things because I know the boo buckets last year anyway, like in my house, they were a big deal. And we had to try to collect all 4 of them. And they were the classic looking ones that I kind of remember from when I was a kid. And this is one of those things too where my kids, they have one idea and then I have a totally other idea when it comes to Halloween. Because they are all about these boo buckets and the ones, you know, that come free with a Happy Meal. And they love that. And I'm sure these now that it's a Disney collab, I'm sure it'll be one of those things that it's like hard to get your hands on them or collect all of them. They'll be sold out, things like that. Probably, who knows? I'm not sure. But I know that they'll want that. And I will be cringing so hard if it doesn't match their Halloween costume, because that's just how I am. And then at the end of the day, I'll, you know, be like, okay, yeah, it's just a Halloween. It's just a trick-or-treating bucket. Who cares? But that is just so me. Like, I am thinking, okay, should we get their trick-or-treat bags monogrammed? Should we do that? And I know it doesn't matter, but that's just like, when I see the Cruella De Vil boo bucket and my daughter is dressed like someone from The Grinch, it just doesn't sit well with me, you know, like something's just wrong there. And so then my husband, I'm sure, will be like, okay, that's just the bucket that they want, just let him have it, who cares? But it just doesn't match. Like, does that not bother anyone else?
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0: Love and Life again. It is 6:31 on K105. We'll be 68 today as your high. Cloudy. Some rain later this afternoon. Coming up next, a round of Kylie Covers Country, talking about some new country tour dates we have to talk about. Plus, also a country celebrity lookalike. I'll get into who it is, someone impersonating somebody else, confusing people. All of that coming up here right after Jordan Davis, What My World Spins Around on K105.
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0: Zach Bryan has announced a tour, the Young Manhood and Other Donatable Organs Tour. It's in support of his EP that comes out tomorrow. We've kind of been talking about that. He'll hit up stadiums from April to December in North America and Australia. His opening acts include John Fogerty from CCR, also Ryan Bingham and the Texas Gentlemen, Vance Joy, and Gabriella Rose, and someone named Emma Ogier, I think is how you say it. Never heard of that person before, so that'll be interesting. But, you know, I give Zach Bryan, I give him a lot of flack, but this is something I would, I know this sounds so, I don't know, wishy-washy, but I would go to this. I do like Zach Bryan's music. I wish he just wasn't just griping about everything all the time. Anyway, so if you are also interested in going to Zach Bryan, I have some good news for you. One of his stops is in Indy, Lucas Oil. He'll be there May 1st, and we actually have tickets you could win next week. Yeah, I got that news yesterday, and I was like, oh, so Zach Bryan is coming. Interesting. I guess it's time to bury the hatchet, because that it does sound like it would be a good show. So, and I've heard he puts on a good show, too, and I can't wait to hear about that one. And I'll have more details on those tickets, by the way, for you next week. In other news, there's an Alan Jackson lookalike who keeps fooling fans. There are a few videos going around that have gone kind of viral. And it's claiming that Alan Jackson was spotted walking around in downtown Nashville. It's actually not him. It's just this guy that looks very similar to him. And I think he really gets in on it. Like, he really goes in and tries to make himself look even more like Alan Jackson. And I'm watching a video here, and it's just him walking down the street, walking down Broadway, and people just stopping, like, getting pictures with him. And it's just so funny, because he never says, you know, he never denies them, and he never says, like, oh, it's me, Alan Jackson. He just kind of lets people assume that, and then takes pictures with them, which is pretty funny. It reminds me, there used to be this guy in high school, I want to say, like, early high school. So this is really before we all had cell phones, but we weren't really taking pictures all the time, or maybe we did take pictures, but you couldn't really send them to people because it cost money to do that, and no one would do it. Every once in a while, maybe you did, but also the pictures were really poor quality, and then also they were never saved like how they are now, how I could go back to 2016 and find a picture from that era. But no, like, all of those are just, who knows where they are. But there was this guy that would hang out at Glenbrook Mall that looked like Lil Wayne, the rapper, and he was there all the time, and everyone knew him as Glenbrook Mall Lil Wayne. And people would stop and try to take their pictures on their flip phones with him and stuff. And I think my friend had one, a picture on her phone of him spotted at the mall. And it just kind of is giving the same vibes as the Broadway Alan Jackson. I wonder if Glenbrook Mall Lil Wayne is still around. You know, if he still ever goes to the mall and dresses like Lil Wayne. Or maybe it actually was the real one. Now, wouldn't that be something? But that is your country covered on
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0: time to welcome to the show, coming to us all the way from Fort Wayne, it's Victoria. Good morning.
1: Hi.
2: Hey, good morning.
0: Here we go with Can't Beat Kylie. It is 5 general knowledge questions. You answer more right than Kylie and you win. And as a thank you, at least that's what I call it, we give you $100. Kylie answers more right than you. She wins ties. They do go to Kylie. Let's get an update on your current record. Kylie.
1: 864. 282.
0: All right, Victoria, I want to give you this W. Go ahead, kick Kylie out of the studio.
2: Kylie, can you please leave the studio?
1: Yes, here I go.
0: Now, while she's up and walking out, Victoria, what do you got going on this morning?
2: Just going to work. I have a dentist appointment, and we're
0: going to
2: play some volleyball tonight.
0: Oh, nice. So where you work at?
2: Indiana Tech.
0: Oh, nice. All right. Well, Kylie is out in the hallway. Here we go. Question number one. In a race, a chance to begin running before all others is called what kind of start?
2: A head start.
0: Question two. When you need something done ASAP, you're using an acronym in which the P stands for what?
2: Possible.
0: Question three. In the Where's Waldo books, Waldo is wearing a shirt with what color stripes?
2: Red and white.
0: Question four. It was on this day in 1992, fellow Hoosier Larry Bird announced his retirement from the NBA. What team did he play his entire career for?
2: I have no idea. Indiana.
0: And finally, question five. The Allegheny Mountain Range is part of what larger U.S. mountain system?
2: I have no idea.
0: Those are your five questions. Let me call Kylie back in now. Kylie! All right, Victoria, here she comes, making her way back into the studio. She gets all settled in and heated blanket is back on. Welcome back, Kylie.
1: Hi, thank you.
0: Victoria, making your work a little bit for it this morning. She got 3 out of the 5, correct?
1: Okay.
0: Let's see how you do. Some of these are a little tricky. Are you ready?
1: Oh, great. Yeah.
0: All right, here we go. Question number one. In a race, a chance to begin running before all others is called what kind of start?
1: A false start.
0: It is a head start.
1: Oh, okay. Yikes.
0: Score is 1-0 in favor of Victoria.
1: Okay.
0: Question number two. When you need something done ASAP, you're using an acronym in which the P stands for what?
1: Possible.
0: Score is 2-1. Question three. In the Where's Waldo books, Waldo is wearing a shirt with what color stripes?
1: Red and white.
0: Score is 3-2. Question four. It was on this day in 1992, fellow Hoosier Larry Bird announced his retirement from the NBA. What team did he play his entire career for?
1: The Celtics.
0: Tied at 3. And finally, question 5. The Allegheny Mountain Range is part of what larger U.S. mountain system?
1: The Smoky Mountains.
0: It's the Appalachian Mountains.
1: Oh, dang it.
0: And with a final score of 3-3, Victoria, we were so close.
1: I'm still mad about the first one. I am still stuck on that. I gotta figure that one out.
0: Now, Victoria, even though you didn't get the cash of the win, we do appreciate you playing, but you're not walking away empty-handed.
1: No, we have tickets for you to go to the Lion King.
0: So have a great time at the Lion King. And now, unfortunately, that means you got to do that audio walk of shame.
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0: K105. It's Tucker Wetmore and Brunette. 7:04 right now. I'm still seeing on my end 3 p.m. is when there's a chance of rain after that. So other than that, it looks like 68 is our high, and it's going to be just kind of a cloudy day today. But right now, it's time for a round of what's on our radar, because it's one of those things we like to do. Or sorry, what's not on our radar, which is one of those things we like to do every Thursday around here, because Friday is always the what is on our radar. So we have to do kind of like the negatives first and get those out of the way. So I just have a couple of things. Number one is the fact that there is no, this doesn't exist, I guess I could say. The fact that in 2026, a good anti-humidity hairspray does not exist, okay? As someone with like naturally wavy hair, but not in a good way, like I think when you say you have wavy hair, people imagine like mermaid waves. That's not really what we're working with. It's a little bit poofier than that. And if you've ever seen Friends, Monica's hair, it's not quite to that level when it's humid, but it's like a lighter version of that for sure. And especially since I got my hair cut, I used to have very, very long hair, and I kind of got it cut a little bit. It's still long-ish. It's medium, I would say, but it's gotten even worse with the humidity. Like, there's just not as much of it, I think, to be held down. So the second that there's any just like idea of humidity outside, it's frizzing up. And there's no spray to fix that. Why is it? It's 2026. Someone should have figured that out by now. So I really hate that. And the weather that we've had kind of like yesterday and maybe this morning, I was like, oh, this is just not good for the frizz. What is the deal with that? Or if you know something, though, and maybe you need to put me on to your humidity routine for your hair, just shoot me a text at 447-K105, because I'll always take any kind of help in that department for sure. The other thing is, I think this was on my anti-radar before, but it bears repeating, especially after we celebrated another one of my kids' birthdays just recently. And the fact that there's no more, as far as I know, balloon delivery in Fort Wayne anymore, because ever since Party City closed down, you can't get balloons delivered. It was awesome because the night before the party, I could just lay in my bed online, pick out the arrangement I wanted, how many, what colors and everything, and they would get delivered. I could pick the time, so I didn't have to go actually out to the store when I'm already probably running behind getting stuff ready for a birthday party. And I also didn't have to go into the store and have to worry about them in my car. I've got car seats in there, can't see anything. It's just dangerous driving with balloons. I don't want to do it. So I like that they could be delivered to my house, or they might even deflate before the party started. So it was just great that was an option. And I haven't found anything to that level yet, that they just get delivered to your door right before the party starts, and you're good to go. So those are my two things. Again, the no humidity hairspray and no balloon service delivery here in Fort Wayne. If those two things were fixed, we could just go straight to what is on my radar, which we will be doing tomorrow anyway on K105.
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Luke Combs, it's Be By You. It's 7:14 on K105. 7:15 exactly on the dot. You know what that means? K105 in Darlington's $25,000 cash vault. And I'm going to open the lines there right now. It's open, 447-K105. I'm looking for caller 10. If you would like to try to win some money this morning, the jackpot, let me take a little look here. $1,750. That doesn't sound so bad for a Thursday, does it? Sounds pretty good to me. So if you have your game board ready, or even if you don't, and you're just ready to be caller 10, try to win some money, guess the 5-digit code to the vault to unlock that Darlington Lego vault, then be caller 10 right now to 447-K105. I am looking for you. Dustin Lynch, Mackenzie Porter, it's Thinking About You on K105.

0: Got to get you on the line right now. 447-K105. It is for Darlington's. K105 in Darlington's. $25,000 holiday cash vault. And you know that we've got all this money in the vault. And we're trying to give it away to you at 447-K105. So let's get on the phone here with, we have Jackie holding on the line from Wayndale. Jackie, right now in the jackpot, it is $1,750. All yours if you can guess that five-digit code correctly. So let's just get down to it then. And we're going to make sure we... Here we go, get everything ready, the game board, so we can make sure you can hook you up with that money if you're our big winner today. So go ahead and give me your first guess. Whenever you're ready, Jackie.
1: Seven.
0: Okay, that is correct. Good work. Next number.
1: Three.
0: Yes, you got it. What's the third number?

0: Zero.
1: Yes. Okay. Number four.
0: Six.
1: You got it. And finally, the last number, Jackie. If you can get this correct, then you win all the money in the jackpot. So go ahead and give me that last number.
0: Let's go with three.
1: Three? Oh, isn't that what we were looking for? I am so sorry. That is okay, Jackie. You still get that gift card from Darlington just for being caller number 10 this morning, giving it your best shot. We're going to put some more money in the jackpot, give you another chance to win at 10:15 this morning with Mike D on K105. Also, just to know, let's go over that again real quick. The numbers that she guessed were 7, 3, 0, 6, and then her last number she guessed there was 3. So just keep that in mind in your next chance to win here, 10:15 with Mike D on K105.
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K105, it's Jelly Roll and Heart of Stone, and we do this every Thursday. It is the blind rank game, and usually what happens is Tim and I both have five songs. We don't tell each other what the five songs are, and one of us will go first. We'll play clips, and we play one at a time, and that person has to rank the song. So, like, I might play a Luke Bryan song, and Tim will say, I'm going to put that at a number three. And then the three is taken, so I play another song, and maybe it's a Jelly Roll song, like you just heard, and he already has that number three spot taken, but he's like, you know what, I love that song, it's my favorite. He gives it a one, but then another, a better song comes along, but you only have 2, 4, and 5 left. That's how we like to play. Now, Tim, obviously not here today, so we're just going to play between me and you. I'm going to play the songs for you, just like I would for Tim, and you can rank them. You could shoot me a text if you want to, 447-K105, but also I want to keep those in mind, which one's the five that I played, because we always play one song in full that you vote for. So if you want to just wait till the end and let me know which one you want to vote for to hear the full version of, you can do that too. Again, 447-K105, the number is the same for texting as it is for calling. So I decided to go today, kind of had a theme for this one, and there are songs that you maybe could hear on a country Halloween playlist, okay? So just kind of keep that in mind, and here's your first song. When the

So there you go. There is your first song, all right? So if you like that and you're like, oh my gosh, this is my favorite song, you give it a one, maybe. Or maybe you want to wait and see, because there could be a better song coming along. And again, that was Maren Morris and The Bones. So here is song number two.

0: Okay, so song number two is out there now. What do you think of that one? It'd be really hard for me to not give that a one. It's such a good song. But you gotta wait because you don't know what's coming next. Like this one.
1: Ah,

0: 5 of your songs were out there. How'd you do? Did you get your favorite one at number 1? Did you keep the spot open? Was the worst one number 5? Maybe that would have been creeping for you. I don't know. But the rest is up to you from here, 447-K105. I do see a bunch of texts coming in, so I have to check with that. And whichever one gets the most votes now, we will play in full here when we come back. So again, the ones that you could vote for, that you could text me right now, The Bones with Maren Morris, also Zach Brown Band, Colder Weather. We've got Brooks and Dunn, Neon Moon, Carrie Underwood, Ghost Story, or Eric Church, Creepin'. You can either text me the title and artist, or just the artist, just the song title, whatever it is. I'll know what you mean. 447-K105.
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0: We're playing the blind rank game right now at 447-K105, all via text. You're voting right now. The votes, I've been watching them come in. I've been doing the tallies. So I played clips of 5 different songs for you. And the theme was 5 songs that might be on a country Halloween playlist. Okay. So we had Maren Morris and The Bones. We had Zach Brown Band, Colder Weather, Brooks and Dunn, Neon Moon, K Carrie Underwood ghost story, and finally Eric Church and Creepin'. We had so many texts. I was just going through. I made sure to get everyone. I checked my list two or three times just to make sure I got everyone because there were so many, like I said, and it was pretty close there between Zach Brown Band and Neon Moon. I do want to say that Creepin' had way more votes than I actually thought it would. But finally, at the very end, winning by one vote was Neon Moon. So it's time for a little Brooks and Dunn this morning, 7:39 on K105.

0: It's time to welcome to the show, coming to us all the way from Fort Wayne, it's Victoria. Good morning.
1: Hi.
2: Hey, good morning.
0: Here we go with Can't Beat Kylie. It is 5 general knowledge questions. You answer more right than Kylie and you win. And as a thank you, at least that's what I call it, we give you $100. Kylie answers more right than you. She wins ties. They do go to Kylie. Let's get an update on your current record. Kylie.
1: 864. 282.
0: All right, Victoria, I want to give you this W. Go ahead, kick Kylie out of the studio.
2: Kylie, can you please leave the studio?
1: Yes, here I go.
0: Now, while she's up and walking out, Victoria, what do you got going on this morning?
2: Just going to work. I have a dentist appointment, and we're
0: going to
2: play some volleyball tonight.
0: Oh, nice. So where you work at?
2: Indiana Tech.
0: Oh, nice. All right. Well, Kylie is out in the hallway. Here we go. Question number one. In a race, a chance to begin running before all others is called what kind of start?
2: A head start.
0: Question two. When you need something done ASAP, you're using an acronym in which the P stands for what?
2: Possible.
0: Question three. In the Where's Waldo books, Waldo is wearing a shirt with what color stripes?
2: Red and white.
0: Question four. It was on this day in 1992, fellow Hoosier Larry Bird announced his retirement from the NBA. What team did he play his entire career for?
2: I have no idea. Indiana.
0: And finally, question five. The Allegheny Mountain Range is part of what larger U.S. mountain system?
2: I have no idea.
0: Those are your five questions. Let me call Kylie back in now. Kylie! All right, Victoria, here she comes, making her way back into the studio. She gets all settled in and heated blanket is back on. Welcome back, Kylie.
1: Hi, thank you.
0: Victoria, making you work a little bit for it this morning. She got 3 out of the 5, correct?
1: Okay.
0: But let's see how you do. Some of these are a little tricky. Are you ready?
1: Oh, great. Yeah.
0: All right, here we go. Question number one. In a race, a chance to begin running before all others is called what kind of start?
1: A false start.
0: It is a head start.
1: Oh, okay. Yikes.
0: Score is 1-0 in
1: That's
0: favor
1: great.
0: Of Victoria.
1: Okay.
0: Question number two. When you need something done ASAP, you're using an acronym in which the P stands for what?
1: Possible.
0: Score is 2-1. Question three. In the Where's Waldo books, Waldo is wearing a shirt with what color stripes?
1: Red and white.
0: Score is 3-2. Question four. It was on this day in 1992, fellow Hoosier Larry Bird announced his retirement from the NBA. What team did he play his entire career for?
1: The Celtics.
0: Tied at 3. And finally, question five. The Allegheny Mountain Range is part of what larger U.S. mountain system?
1: The Smoky Mountains.
0: It's the Appalachian Mountains.
1: Oh, dang it.
0: And with a final score of 3-3, Victoria, we were so close.
1: I'm still mad about the first one. I am still stuck on that. I gotta figure that one out.
0: Now, Victoria, even though you didn't get the cash of the win, we do appreciate you playing, but you're not walking away empty-handed.
1: No, we have tickets for you to go to the Lion King.
0: So have a great time at the Lion King. And now, unfortunately, that means you got to do that audio walk of shame.
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0: Money. It's Beautiful Things, 805 on K105. Have you been following this whole thing with Kelly Clarkson? I kind of talked about it a little bit yesterday. I really just don't know what to think about it anymore because now there's all this video footage that has come out, but you can't really hear what's going on in the store. So in case you're just totally clueless of what's going on, long story short, Kelly Clarkson made this post on social media about a toy store in Brooklyn that she was shopping in. It was a small business, and she said that they treated her like they treat Vivian and Pretty Woman, where they're like, oh yeah, there's no way you could afford this, you know, stuff like that. Because I think you could see in the surveillance video that was leaked then later, Kelly Clarkson was very much not looking like Kelly Clarkson. She was looking like she was wearing baggy clothes, a hat. You would not instantly recognize her. I don't think the video is also pretty poor, so it almost looks like she maybe doesn't have makeup on, but you can't tell 100%. But anyway, it wasn't like Kelly Clarkson how we know her, right? So anyway, and the person, she was trying to buy something at the store. It was $15,000. And she claims that the gentleman there, the shopkeeper guy, told her, like, basically, yeah, you can't afford that. I'll show you something cheaper. And it ticked her off. She was mad about it and said that she was Pretty Woman. And so she left, made this post. It went viral. Everyone's been talking about it ever since. And now the people who own the store have come out and made some comments. And they just seem like they have really bad PR people because they are not looking good. But then at the same time, Kelly Clarkson, this video came out about her, or the video of her came out, and it does look like she's getting pretty mad there at the store. So who really knows what to believe in this whole situation? But the whole thing got me thinking. Have you ever gotten into a fight with someone at a store? So like a salesperson at a store. And this could go either way. Like, were you working at a store, a retail store, where someone got mad at you, a customer, and kind of started to pick a fight with you? Or were you on the other side and you were the customer? Either way, I want to hear from you. 447-K105 by phone or by text. Would really love to get you on the phone just because, you know, just me in here today. I need help. A little phone co-host would be great. So I want to know about this. I was thinking back to when I think of this for myself. I was thinking back to when I used to work at Abercrombie when I was in high school. So I was like, I think 16 when I first got my job there. And I remember this guy yelling at me and another coworker of mine because we would not help his son. And he thought we were kind of doing the same thing. Like we were purposely just kind of ignoring this kid, which was not the case because I remember very well. I felt so bad. I was like, I'm sorry. I'm a teenager. I don't know what I'm doing. So we were working up at the cash registers, and the rule is, or was there, if you are working at the cash register, you are not supposed to go to any other part of the store and help. Like only the salespeople were supposed to help. Or if someone asked you for help, you were supposed to direct them to someone else who could help. So otherwise, you were just laser focused on the cash register, which, by the way, was the most boring job. Because especially on days like when I would work, it would always be in the afternoon of just a random weekday, like after I got off of school. So there wouldn't be, it wasn't peak mall time. There weren't a lot of people there. So I would literally just have to stand at the cash register and make myself look busy. And when I have to do something like that, I kind of zone out. I still to this day, I'm a zoner outer, okay? And so I would just be like kind of staring off into space. I would be pretending to fold shirts just to look like I was doing something to bide my time until it was break time. So anyway, this guy came up and started yelling at us. Apparently his son was needing help with something in our area, and we never asked him like, oh, can we help you? And he was just like lighting us up, and I was like, I am so sorry. Also, I'm not allowed to do that. And he did not like that. Anyway, so you learn when you're a teenager, then like there are better things that you could have done for sure. So that was really, that's my fight in a store story. But do you have one? Again, either side, were you the person working retail or were you the shopper? Let me know and what the fight was about. 447-K105.
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Dan and Shay, it's Say So, 816 on K105. We're talking about the time that you maybe got in a fight with a retail salesperson. Maybe you were the salesperson, you got in a fight with a customer, or vice versa. Either way, I want to hear about it at 447-K105. This is all after the Kelly Clarkson incident in the toy store, and getting mad at one of the workers and kind of starting this drama because of it. And again, I don't know which way. It's like I go back and forth. I don't know really what went on in that scenario, but in this case, we just want to hear what happened with you. We have the text line open, and I got one from Amanda who says, I worked at a gas station in high school and college, and the amount of people that would get mad at me for charging them for a cup of ice was crazy. It was my first job, so I was just out there trying to do everything by the book, even if that meant getting yelled at over 25-cent ice, which is hilarious. Thank you for texting, Amanda. That's so good. And that's kind of like what I was saying earlier. I was telling my story about when I used to work at Abercrombie at the mall when I was in high school. And yeah, they told us, like, if you're at the cash register, you can't help any other customers. Like, the people out on the floor have to do that. And so I was just kind of zoning out because I was just like waiting for someone to come to the cash register. I wasn't paying attention to a kid who needed something, and there was no salesperson, of course, going over to him. His dad was yelling at us, and I was like, yeah, I guess I could have just looked over and asked him if he needed help. But, you know, I was told I wasn't supposed to do that. I was a teenager. You understand later that, okay, maybe I could have done something. But at the time, same thing with the ice. You're like, okay, you know what? I'll give you my own quarter, you know? But anyway, you can keep the calls coming or text 447-5105 if there is something that you maybe yelled at the shopkeeper for, or got yelled at by a customer for. 447-K105. Morgan Wallen now.

0: 5. It's Morgan Wallen and Think About Me. It is 8:21. Talking about the time that you either got in a fight with a customer, or if you were a customer, a time that you got in a fight with a salesperson at a store at 447-K105. Lisa has a text in here and it says, I work with credit reports and making loans, and you would be amazed at how many people are mad at me because they have so low of credit scores and so much credit card debt. Oh yeah, that can be fun. You're like, Lisa, you are directing your anger toward the wrong person. Yeah, not the person to get in a fight with. That's for sure. Let's go to you because you've been holding. Thanks so much for doing that, by the way. Hello, K105. Who are you and where are you?
1: This is Dory. I'm in Fort Wayne.
0: Hi, Dory. Did you ever get in a fight at a retail store?
1: Well, yes.
0: Oh, no, Dory. What happened?
1: During COVID, I am actually now retired, and I was working part-time at a store. And a gentleman came through, and naturally there were problems. Things were limited. We were out of things. People were slow.
0: Right.
1: Well, on this particular day, the registers went kaput.
0: Of course.
1: They were acting up. I'm not in charge of that stuff.
0: You're like, that is above my pay grade.
1: Yeah. So anyway, this gentleman was just in line complaining fairly loudly to anyone who would listen. So when he got up to me, he was crabbing about how slow we were working. And I asked him, politely, I thought, where he worked. And he looked at me really weird and he said, why do you want to know? And I said, I would love, absolutely love to work somewhere where nothing ever goes wrong, everything's right, and the day goes smoothly, and nobody complains.
0: That's awesome, Dory. What did he say to you then? What was his response?
1: Nothing. Absolutely nothing.
0: That's
1: he
0: good.
1: He took his change and walked away.
0: I'm going to start using that for sure. That's perfect, Dory. Thanks so much for calling in and sharing. Have a great day.
1: You too. Bye-bye.
0: Bye.
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Kelsey and Carry On at 8:30. I need to get you on the phone right now for a round of Beat the Bear at 447-K105. We have some more Weird Al tickets for the show tonight at the Coliseum. So this obviously will be the last chance that we are giving away for Beat the Bear, the Weird Al tickets. So if you're still looking for those, you want some plans for tonight, you're like, yeah, you know what? A random Thursday going to see Weird Al? Yeah, that's what I need to do today. Put it on my list. Then give me a call, 447-K105. You can beat the bear, win the tickets. It's that easy. 20 seconds to give me 10 items in a category I give you on the spot. It's really easier to play than it is to say. I'll say that. So call right now if you'd like to get on the list for Beat the Bear. Again, it is 447-K105. Here's Riley Green, Change My Mind, 831 on K105.

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0: Well, this is exciting. We have some touring news, all right? Because Zach Bryan announced the Young Manhood and Other Donatable Organs Tour in support of his EP that comes out tomorrow. So he's going to be hitting up stadiums from April to December in North America and Australia. He's got some awesome opening acts, including John Fogerty. Also, Vance Joy is in there. So it's going to be a good show. And I know I make fun of Zach Bryan a lot. I give him a lot of flack because I get annoyed about everything you read about him is negative. But at the end of the day, I do actually like his music. And it was funny when we were told we have tickets to this, which I'll tell you about those in just one second. But I was like, oh my gosh, wait, that's exciting. I'm excited to give those away. That'll be a good show. And some of my coworkers are like, I thought you hated Zach Bryan. I was like, I don't necessarily like him as a person, but I like his music. And I think that his shows are great. So anyway, all that being said, we do actually have, like I mentioned, some tickets for you. You could be a winner next week. We'll have more details once next week actually rolls around. But just so you know, so you can kind of like put it on your calendar when this is happening, he is going to be coming to Lucas Oil on, when is it? May 1st. Yes, just want to make sure I get that right. So May Day, Zach Bryan. Just put that on your calendar now. Exciting that he's coming close to here. In other news, we have a story out today, too, about an impersonator. I feel like you always hear about Elvis impersonators, or even a Dolly Parton impersonator, a lot of those, Michael Jackson impersonator. But now, an Alan Jackson lookalike is taking Nashville by storm. So there are these videos that have been going around claiming that Alan Jackson has been spotted walking around downtown Nashville. First of all, do you think that the real Alan Jackson, how often do you think he just randomly strolls down Broadway in like full Alan Jackson out, like in his full garb? You know, like, he's not going to be wearing anything that makes him look like he's Alan Jackson. I think that's what celebrities go out of their way to try not to do, is to look like themselves when they're out in public, so they don't get stormed by a bunch of people. But that's exactly what this lookalike man was doing, just kind of like walking down the street and really leaning into it. People were like coming up and asking for pictures, and he's just like, yeah, sure. I don't think the real Alan Jackson would be doing that, but it is kind of funny to watch all these videos that are coming out of that now. And that's your country covered on K105.
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1: All the way from Fort Wayne, Indiana, running for his life today is John. John, you think you have what it takes to beat the bear this morning?
3: I do, yes.
1: Oh, yes, that's what we need, that enthusiasm, that confidence. That's what I'm looking for. Before we let you run from the bear, let's get to know you a little bit first. What do you do for a living?
3: I am just on Social Security disability, so I volunteer when I'm needed.
1: Oh, great. Where are some of the places that you volunteer for? Do you want to say?
3: Fort Wayne Community School, Clothing Bank, Associated Churches.
1: Oh, that's great. Well, thank you so much for doing that. When you're not busy with your volunteering, what do you do for fun?
3: Just sit at home and play games or enjoy my Chico, my dog.
1: Oh, that's awesome. What kind of dog?
3: He's a Jack Russell Chihuahua mix.
1: Oh, so cute. Well, tell Chico we say hi for sure. And I also want to know more about the gaming. What's your game of choice?
3: Baseball.
1: Is that like the MLB game or what's it? I can't think of what it's called. I know my husband has it too. What is that?
3: I'm playing Rival MLB Live.
1: I feel like that sounds familiar. You know what? They all kind of run together for me.
3: They do.
1: Let's get down to it. You are in it to beat the bear, which means you have 20 seconds to give me 10 items in a category. I'm going to give you on the spot here in just a second. You got to make sure all of your answers make sense in order for you to score those tickets to go see Weird Al. And of course, the most important thing in all of this is that you do have that giant, ferocious, man-eating beast of a bear with razor-sharp teeth and claws chasing you down. Make sure you put Chico somewhere safe so the bear is not after Chico. Even if things go south for you, maybe put a little food in the bowl just in case. But are you ready?
3: Yeah, I am.
1: All right. We were talking earlier about Kelly Clarkson getting in a fight with some people at a toy shop. Got me thinking, in 20 seconds or less, give me 10 things that you might find in a toy store. Ready? Run.
3: Barbie dolls, Ken dolls, Legos, SpongeBob, Matchbox cars, video games, playing cards, dominoes, Rupskin. Teddy Rupskin.
1: Yeah, there you go. You did it. Congrats. Yes, you just beat the bear, and you are going to see Weird Al tonight. So hopefully you don't have any plans.
3: Nope, I don't. I do now. Thank you.
1: Perfect. Glad that you were a survivor. Thanks so much for playing. You got another chance to beat the bear tomorrow morning, 8:45 on K105.
4: 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It's time to recognize and reward an amazing local teacher you should know with the Teachers Are Heroes Award. We salute Mrs. Mackenzie Vergara, fifth grade teacher at South Adams Elementary. The parent who nominated had this to say: Miss Vergara is an absolute dream of a teacher. She's always willing to help out and is so loving towards the children in her classroom. She does a program for the students in her class so each one of them can receive a new book each month. She is seriously the sweetest. We are proud to award Mrs. Vergara with a Teachers Are Heroes prize pack, including two free heating and air tune-ups from MJM Mechanical, an Amazon gift card courtesy of Hoosier Windows and Siding, a downtown Fort Wayne gift card, tickets to the Fort Wayne Philharmonic, plus other local attractions. 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

K105, it's Cole Wetzel, High Road 906. I opened the show this morning talking about how we had so much fun yesterday. We randomly decided to take our girls, my husband and I, to Putt-Putt over on Speedway Drive. And we had not been there, neither of us, for so long. I don't know why, because we had such a good time. It was just like one of those things where, you know, it's like just something that's always there that you might just forget about it. Like, I drive by it all the time, and it was so fun with the girls. They got a little bit tired of it. Like, we could only do, you know, play nine holes about with them, but it was fine because they were thoroughly entertained by everything else out there on the putt-putt course. You know, all the jungle animals and the pressing of the buttons to start the fountains. They loved that. So it became, between Drake and I, kind of more of a competition just between the two of us. And we were like, okay, they're good now. Like, they're hanging out. They're fine. And now it's between you and me. Of course, he won, naturally. But we had a great time. And I mentioned when I opened the show earlier that we both at one point got a hole in one. And so I was just saying, like, how it was so cool, whatever. And someone called and said, hey, you said you got a hole in one. Did you tell them at the front desk? And I was like, no. Was I supposed to? I didn't want to brag. And I had to act like I had been there before, even though I hadn't. And she was like, yeah, you have to tell them, and you get like a little scratch off and you could win something. And I was like, what the heck? So now we're definitely going to have to go back and have to try to get a hole in one again. I don't know if I can ever do that again, but I'm really going to try so I could get my little scratch off thing. I can't believe I missed that. But anyway, yeah, it was a cool thing to do. Just a nostalgic thing. I know we used to go there all the time when I was younger, so it's fun stuff like that you get to now take your kids to go do that you might have gone and done when you were little and your parents took you. I remember my grandpa would take me there with my cousins and my sisters, and we'd always have a fun time. So we will be going back to do that and hopefully get another hole in one. Just watch though, I'll never be able to do that again. It's Ella Langley, Love and Life again on K105.

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would happen all the time because I'm someone who finds myself in these kinds of situations often. So I have to tell you about something that just happened just while that song was playing. Okay, backtrack though first a little bit. A couple weeks, maybe last week, there was someone who walked by in this building. They walked by our studio window and I could, they had a cloud of scent around them. It smelled so good, but I missed who it was. And like, I couldn't see. It was just kind of like at the corner of my eye, I look, they're gone. And so for days, I've been telling my coworkers about this because it's someone, you know, we're in this new building. There are people here we don't know exactly because we just haven't met them yet. And so I've been telling my coworkers, there's someone who smells so good. They are in here and I cannot find them. And it's been my mission. I've been telling everyone. And so they've been making fun of me. Tim, some of our coworkers next door, they're like, you are just, this mystery person does not exist. It's kind of been a Halloween mystery. And they're like, it's a ghost. And I was like, no, I swear I can like follow the trail. Tim and I went out one day in the hallway and we were like, I was sniffing around like a bloodhound trying to track this person. Cause I was like, you know, you don't understand. He's like, I don't think it's a real person. So anyway, finally, I smelled the smell again today and I was like, that's it. I'm finding this person. And why do they keep disappearing? Well, it turns out they were in one of the studios that doesn't have a window. So I opened the door and I immediately was hit in the face with this amazing smelling cloud of scent. And I was like, I've been trying to find you. You smell so good. And she was like, oh, thanks. Yeah, I heard you talking about it the other day in the hallway. And I was like, okay, yeah, well, I don't know where you were you hiding? I don't know what's going on. So anyway, yes, I did find the mystery smell good person. It was, like I said, potentially awkward. It could have been when I'm like telling someone they smell so good. And then I introduced myself after that. So yeah, made a new coworker friend today and also found out a mystery. I guess like that's a lot to get done in a Thursday, you know, all before the weekend. Look at that. And like I said, good thing I don't get embarrassed. K105. After.

K105, it's John Party and Dirt on My Boots, and it is 9:20 right now on K105. I am someone who, you know what, it's just lucky that I don't really get embarrassed very easily. I just don't have that, because if I did get embarrassed, it would take too much of my time, because it would

K105. Morgan Wallen, Ben by now, it is 9:35, and maybe if you are someone who watches a lot of Disney movies, maybe because of your kids, or you're just a fan, or you were when you were younger, you'll find this interesting, and it's one of those things, this movie now at this point, how old is it, and we're just now finding out about this little tidbit of information. You know the scene, kiss the girl in The Little Mermaid, Sebastian the crab is trying to convince Eric to kiss Ariel, you know, she can't talk, Ursula stole her voice, remember, you know what I'm talking about. Well, now the co-director of the movie, Ron Clements, says the scene is actually inspired by a real life awkward date he went on. He went out with a woman for a late night dessert in Los Angeles, and then that point, they were interrupted by a little boy who kept walking up to their table and saying to him, kiss her, which is so strange, but so funny. And like one of those things, it's like such a little kid thing to happen, you know? But he said, it was a curious incident and maybe not worth mentioning, except it did provide inspiration for the Kiss the Girl sequence. So he just shared this new story in this book he has coming out. It's called Making Disney Magic from a Mermaid to Moana. It has behind the scenes stories like these about the movies he's worked on. It also includes, it says, Hercules, Moana, and Aladdin. I was thinking that's a good way to end that story, because I was, when it said that a scene from The Little Mermaid was inspired by a real life awkward date, I was like, what part of the movie, like the part where was your date interrupted by a sea witch, or like was her voice stolen, like what exactly went down? But no, it was just the kiss the girl part specifically, so that's, you know, not as scary, not as concerning. Corey Kent, Wild Is Her on K105.

That is Ella Langley and Choose in Texas. It is 9:44, and it is time to wrap things up here at old K105, the Tim and Kylie morning show. Oh, you know, Mike D gets the broadcast extravaganza title. What's ours? Like, it's just Tim and Kylie. What about, like, I don't know, nothing really tops extravaganza that comes up, like, to the top of my head, you know? Like, the Tim and Kylie experience? That's not it. That's not, as I said it, I realized that was not. You know what? We'll shop it. We'll wait till Tim gets back. I'm sure he'll have an idea that he maybe will chat GPT for us or something like that. But anyway, thank you so much for joining me this morning, hanging out, just kind of kicking off the beginning to the end of your week. This is kind of the start of like the time right now, like Thursday at 10 a.m. almost, is when I start realizing, oh, I got to start making some weekend plans if I want anything to happen this weekend, you know? I got to start seeing who can hang out, who can do stuff. But you know, we'll be hanging out tomorrow morning. That's something you can count on. Maybe not plans with your family and friends, but you can count on us always being here weekday mornings starting at 6 a.m. Tomorrow, no different. I will be back with your usual Friday things, which would be The Judgment Zone, also What's on My Radar. We have two great songs, by the way. It's going to be hard tomorrow for The Judgment Zone. You know, two songs that we're like thinking of adding to the K105 playlist. We want to know which one you like better. We play it in full then. And there are two. It's like I said, it's going to be hard to pick. It's going to be a tough choice tomorrow. So we'll get into all of that. And also, of course, your next chance or your first chance of the day to win some money with K105 in Darlington in the $25,000 cash vault. I'll have your shot at 7:15. And we'll see. Maybe we could get a winner today. I'm feeling pretty confident about it. So I'm sure it will be Dan once again getting a winner. That's just how things seem to work around here, right? Anyway, so meet me back here tomorrow for your first chance of the day. Regardless if we get a winner today or not, we'll still have a chance to win in the morning with us. So we'll get into that. Your next chance, though, to be a winner with K105 in Darlington is coming up here with Mike D at 10:15. So you are about a little less than a half an hour away from potentially winning some big money. And if you have not yet downloaded the game board at K105FM.com, just to kind of help keep track and follow along, you can do that there as well, like I said, at K105FM.com. Enjoy the rest of your Thursday, and I'll meet you back here bright and early Friday morning to kick things off, just the start of the weekend. It's already almost here. It's so close. It's Shaboozy and Cowgirl, 9:47 on K105.

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K105, good morning and happy Thursday. It's Mike D here. That was Jason Aldean and Whiskey Drink. Hey, coming up here in just about, let's say about 15 minutes, 10:15, right after Graylin James and Water at a Wedding. That will be your next chance with me to play K105 and Darlington Holiday Warehouse's Cash Vault. That'll be your next chance to win the share of $25,000. It's coming up here soon. I've got Morgan Wallen and Whiskey Glasses right here on K105.

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As simple as that, I am looking for caller number 10 right now. I want to put money in your pocket. That is my goal, my sole goal for today. 447-K105, caller number 10. 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

0: 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This is your chance to win your share of $25,000. That's a lot of money. And with the economy being the way it is, you know we've got to be your hookup. It is time to go to caller number 10. Let's go. Hi, K105, you're caller number 10. You're on with Mike D. Who am I chatting with here?
1: All right, this is Griffin.
0: Griffin, all right, man. Have you been playing along?
1: I have.
0: All right, man. Let's get to it. Go ahead and start guessing numbers, Griffin.
1: Seven,
0: that's correct.
1: Three.
0: That's right, go ahead.
1: Zero.
0: That's right.
1: Six,
0: okay. What's that last one there, Griffin?
1: Four,
0: number four. Are you sure on that?
1: I hope so.
0: That's it, yes, Griffin.
1: All right.
0: Woo, yes. That is right, Griffin. I've got a lot of money here for you, my guy. All of the sound effects are going off for you. That is $1,800 even. It is all you, Griffin.
1: Awesome. Thank you.
0: Yeah, definitely cool. I was hoping we were going to get that. Now, don't worry. You will have your next chance to play coming up tomorrow morning with Tim and Kylie. That will be a brand new vault at 7:15. Tim and Kylie will have your next chance to play K105 in Darlington Holiday Warehouse's $25,000 Holiday Cash Vault. Definitely fun here. I love giving you money, man. Megan Maroney, 6 months later, right here on K105.

K105, Megan Maroney, and 6 months later, switching gears here. I want to know about that time you found something left by a previous owner. Now, this could be in a car, this could be in a house or apartment that you bought or rent. 447-K105 is the number. Now, I put up a Facebook status about this last night, and Jessica wrote on there that she found a pack of cigarettes that have been there for 10 years. They were that old in a motorhome. Of course, they did not smoke those cigarettes, but definitely very interesting at that. So what about you? What is that strange thing that you found a previous owner left? Maybe in a car, in an apartment? Jordan Davis, and Turn This Truck Around right here on K105.

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0: K105, Cole Swindell, and Forever to Me. Right now we're talking about what is the strangest thing a previous owner left. Maybe you bought a property or bought a car, and they left something very unusual. I never had anything cool. It was things like paint and, you know, maybe cleaning supplies. Karen, what about you?
1: Yeah, so we purchased this house. It was in the country, and the lights, when she passed away, she left everything that the husband left. So we had a zero turn. It was probably 2 years old, Cub Cadet zero turn riding lawnmower.
0: Wow.
1: Like a $12,000 lawnmower. She just leaves it.
0: Did that thing still work?
1: Yeah, it works. Are you kidding me? We use it all the time.
0: I'll be.
1: It's 4 acres.
0: Oh.
1: 4 acres to mow. So, yeah. It's huge.
0: Yeah, well, I mean, what a blessing. So what about you? I've got a little bit of time left on this one here. What is something strange that a previous owner left? 447 K105.
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1: That is right. 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

0: 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Hi there, it's Dan Austin. 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

0: 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This one, of course, is a tricky one. What do you think?
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0: Okay, really good stuff there. 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

0: K105, Morgan Wallen, Ernest, and Cowgirls. We are directly in the middle of Fill in the Blank. Answer time's coming up in just about 10 minutes, 11:39. That means we've got some work to do, of course. Now, most people will forget blank. Most people will forget blank. What do you think?
1: Fanny pack.
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0: Okay, a lot of good stuff here. Most people will forget blank. 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
1: 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Now, most people will forget blank. 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

0: K105, Carrie Underwood and Blown Away. Mike D right here. You know, earlier in my show, we had a winner with K105 and Darlington Holiday Warehouse's $25,000 holiday cash vault. We had a winner, and it's time to play Mr. Griffin. Griffin won $1,800, but let's hear about his work. Six, okay. What's that last one there, Griffin?
1: Four.
0: Number four. Are you sure on that?
1: I hope so.
0: That's it! Yes! Griffin!
2: All right!
0: Woo! Yes! That is right, Griffin. I've got a lot of money here for you, my guy. All of the sound effects are going off for you. That is $1,800 even. It is all you, Griffin.
1: Awesome. Thank you.
0: You know, it's always fun when you can give away quite a bit of cash like that. Now, you will have your next chance to play tomorrow morning with Tim and Kylie, 7:15, with a brand new vault and brand new items for you to potentially win as well. 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And make sure to write down all of the guesses. Hudson Westbrook now and Painted You Pretty right here on K105.

K105, Jason Aldean, and don't tell on me, Mike D right here. It's 106, it's lunchtime here in the fort. I want to hear from you at 447-K105. What is the weirdest thing that somebody asked you to borrow? Now, this was a handful of years ago, but when we moved into our house that we're currently in right now, our neighbor asked if they could borrow mustard. How in the world are you going to borrow mustard? I just gave her the whole bottle of mustard. I had extra. So, you know, what about you? What is the weirdest thing that somebody asked you to borrow? Did they ever give it back? Was it weird? Morgan Wallen and I Got Better right here on K105.

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0: 105, Lainey Wilson and 4x4 by you. You may have missed it, but we actually had a winner with K105 and Darlington Holiday Warehouse's Holiday Cash Vault, winning your share of $25,000. Now, we've got replay our winner here. Let's listen to that. Six, okay. What's that last one there, Griffin?
1: Four.
0: Four. Number four. Are you sure on that?
1: I hope so.
0: That's it! Yes! Griffin!
2: All right!
0: Woo! Yes! That is right, Griffin. I've got a lot of money here for you, my guy. All of the sound effects are going off for you. That is $1,800 even. It is all you, Griffin.
1: Awesome. Thank you.
0: You know, Griffin won that, but you'll have your next chance tomorrow with Tim and Kylie at 7:15 with a brand new vault. It's K105 in Darlington Holiday Warehouse's $25,000 Holiday Cash Vault. 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

K105, Justin Moore, and this is My Dirt. I want to hear from you at 447-K105. What is the strangest and maybe even weirdest thing that someone asked you to borrow? Now, when I moved into our current house, Jill and I moved in, we had our neighbor asked to borrow mustard. You really can't borrow mustard. You consume that. But what about you? Kane Brown, woman, right here on K105.

0: 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K105 Flatland Calvary and Never Coming Back. 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It is at the YMCA over there. 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

K105, Thomas Rhett, and I, a happy man, Mike D, right here. This is actually really cool here. 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Oh, Lord, I get days of it here at the station. 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Going to be a very good time indeed there. 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

K105, Tyler Hubbard and Dancing in the Country. I want to hear from you at 447-K105. What is something that you're always running out of at work? Now, they do a pretty good job here, so I don't have to really worry about much of that here. But in other places, in the restrooms where I've worked at other places before, yeah, soap, toilet paper, everything you could think of. So what about you? What is something that you're always running out of at work? No wrong answer here. Ella Langley and Love and Life Again right here on K105.

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0: K105, Jordan Davis, and next thing you know, we're talking about what is something that your workplace is always running out of. We do a really good job here. We're blessed with people being on top of this, but in other places before, we were always running out of stuff in the restroom, toilet paper, paper towels, soap. No wonder why a lot of people were sick at those places. Now, Judy, you've got one. Where are you always running out of at work?
1: Time.
0: Always running out of time at work, huh?
1: Always.
0: Definitely not a good situation, but or it could be. I'm not quite sure of the situation. But what about you? What is something that your workplace is always running out of? Megan Maroney in Medicine right here on K105.

0: K105, Luke Bryan, love you, miss you, mean it. We've been chatting about what is something that your workplace is always running out of. They do a really good job here. I mean, I've never had to remind anybody for anything. And chances are, if I do, I know right where all the stuff is anyways, and I could just handle it myself. Now, Rochelle, you've got one. What did your workplace always run out of?
1: When I was still working, I'm retired now, but 2 years ago, we were always running out of beds.
0: Oh, okay. Really?
1: I worked in the ICU.
0: Oh, okay.
1: We had to move somebody out to get somebody in.
0: Oh, Lord. Running out of beds in an ICU. Not good there. Chase Matthew and holding it down. Holding those beds down. Right here on K105.

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0: K105, Jason Aldean and Big Green Tractor. Mike D here wrapping up my broadcasting day. My good friend Dan Austin. Dan, he's coming up next. He's got a jam-packed show, Throwback Thursdays, which is today. You're going to hear some great songs that's just going to be incredible that K105 used to play back in the day. Now, speaking of something incredible, we had a winner, Mr. Garrett B. from South Whitley. He ended up winning and definitely... really cool here. K105 in Darlington Holiday Warehouse. $25,000 holiday cash vault. Let's take a listen to that. Number four. Are you sure on that?
1: I hope so.
0: That's it. Yes. Griffin.
1: All right.
0: Woo. That is $1,800 even. It is all you, Griffin.
1: Awesome. Thank you.
0: You know, Mr. Griffin won $1,800. Now, we will have a brand new vault tomorrow morning. Will be your next chance to play with Tim and Kylie, 7:15. Watch out for the K105 website. The new board will be on there as well to download. Go at Ella Langley and Jaded right here on K105.

Tucker Wetmore, Brunette on Fort Wayne's K105. Good afternoon. It's Dan. Happy Throwback Thursday to you and a whole bunch of fun planned. In fact, we're going to watch some football without really watching football coming up at 2:40. I'll explain what I mean and you tell me what you're more likely to watch. Okay, it's coming up 2:40 after Zach, John, King and Get to Drinking here on Fort Wayne's K105. And heard we gave away some money earlier today with K105 and Darlington Holiday Warehouse's $25,000 holiday cash vault here on K105. He's

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9: And is presented by Indiana Tech. And a high five today to Fort Wayne's own David Dowling. After years of hard work and dedication as a Turnstone athlete, David is headed to Argentina to represent Team USA at the 2026 Power Chair Football World Cup this weekend. David's journey since joining Turnstone's program in 2009 is a great example of what persistence and determination can achieve. Way to go, David. Fort Wayne is cheering you on and giving you the K105 High Five of the Day, presented by Indiana Tech and all of us here at Fort Wayne's K105. We're all rooting you on too, buddy. K105.

0: on tight. 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
2: 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They always have your back. And the puck drops on the Comets' 75th anniversary season this Saturday. So to get ready for it, I'm playing K's for the K's on K105. Artists whose first or last names begin with the letter K. And let's begin your throwback afternoon with some Hal Ketchum and a small town Saturday night. It's going to be rocking at the Coliseum on Saturday with K105.

0: Zach John King, Get to Drinking on Fort Wayne's K105. That song is going to be featured a little bit more specifically later on in the show here on Fort Wayne's K105. Welcome in. It's Dan. And, okay, this is going to sound very confusing, but I'm going to try to explain it the best I can. Okay, a football watching question for you today. Okay, it's not about watching a game. Okay, there are two things coming on to watch, and I'm curious to see which one you're more excited about. Now, Hallmark Channel begins its countdown to Christmas this weekend. Saturday night, there's a movie on, Holiday Touchdown, A Bears Love Story. Okay, they did one last year with the Buffalo Bills. The first year, they did one for the Kansas City Chiefs. This time, it's about the Bears. Then in February, maybe you've seen this going around on Netflix, The Land, a drama about the Cleveland Browns, debuts. I'm more partial to that one, but I'm just curious, which one of those football viewing things are you going to watch? One's a movie, one's a series. 260-447-K105, Holiday Touchdown, A Bears Love Story, or The Land about the Cleveland Browns. Which one are your eyes going to be on? 260-447-K105.
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0: It's Randy Houser on Fort Wayne's K105. Stan Austin and K105 in Darlington Holiday Warehouse's $25,000 holiday cash vault. We'll be taking a break this afternoon because, well, Mike gave away money earlier today. So congratulations to Griffin, who picked up his share of all that money. Next chance to play coming up tomorrow morning on the Tim and Kylie Show at 7:15 right here on K105. So I'm giving you a football question, and I want to know which one of these football things you are more interested in watching. Now, this Saturday, Hallmark begins its countdown to Christmas with Holiday Touchdown, a Bears love story centered around the Chicago Bears. Then in February, Netflix has a drama coming out called The Land, and it's all centered around the Cleveland Browns. So I'm just curious to see which one of those you'd rather watch, Angie.
1: The Browns.
0: Really? How come?
1: I was born in Cleveland.
0: Oh, well, that's...
1: Yep. Gotta represent.
0: Go Browns!
1: Yep.
0: All right, 447 K105. Are you going to be watching The Land or Holiday Touchdown, the Bears' love story? 447 K105.

0: Max McNown on Fort Wayne's K105. Eric Church calls out Eli Manning for something that he is afraid of, and you can add to the list coming up at 3:40 right here on Fort Wayne's K105. We'll do that right after Kenny Chesney and Carry On. But right now we're talking football, more specifically football shows, not watching football per se, because there's a couple of things that are coming on. I want to see which one you're leaning toward watching more. Hallmark Channel kicks off their countdown to Christmas on Friday, but on Saturday, there's a movie on that it's a holiday touchdown, a Bears love story centered around the Chicago Bears. And then Netflix has got a new series coming out in February called The Land, which centers around the Cleveland Browns football team. So which one are you more apt to watch here, Jason?
1: Well, to be honest, I'm not much of a Hallmark fan. I'm a guy here, but if I had to choose, it would be the Bears.
0: The holiday touchdown. Well, it's Saturday night, man. Go ahead. Just get the big popcorn bucket and your blankie and get ready to watch.
1: You got it.
0: All right. I can see you now, man. Ella Langley, Morgan Wallen, I can't love you anymore. I can't take you seriously with that big blanket on. K105.

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0: Fort Wayne's K105. We'll see if she wears that this weekend when they take on Alabama. Or is it just a song? Or is it real life? Megan Maroney on Fort Wayne's K105. It's usually the time we would play K105 in Darlington Holiday Warehouse's $25,000 holiday cash vault. But blame it on Mike D, who got a winner earlier today.
1: What's that last one there, Griffin?
2: Four.
1: Four. Number four. Are you sure on that?
2: I hope so.
1: That's it. Yes, Griffin.
2: All right.
1: Woo! Yeah.
0: Griffin won the big money earlier today. Your next chance to play comes up tomorrow morning on the Tim and Kylie Show. 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
2: 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And the puck drops on the Comets' 75th anniversary season this Saturday. So I thought to get ready for it, we'd play K's for the K's on K105. 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

0: Kenny Chesney and Carry on Fort Wayne's K105. It's Dan, and Eric Church was on Randy Moss's YouTube series recently called Chasing 10, where he revealed that he went fishing with Eli Manning, and Eli was apparently scared to hold a fish. Check it out.
1: 6 months ago, he came fishing with me here.
2: He knocked him down?
1: No. I think Eli's scared to hold him. Say that for the camera. I had to hold the fish for him.
2: Eli, man. Come on, Eli.
1: I held him off for him. Man, I'd catch him, and it's kind of like you do with your kid.
2: You know,
1: you catch him and hand them to him and say, here, y'all take a picture.
0: So I have something to ask you at 260-447-K105. 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Because you look at Eli Manning, you don't think he's going to be scared to hold a fish, right? 260-447-K105. 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

0: That's Ashley Cook at Fort Wayne's K105 and Baby Blues. It's Dan, and I was playing the clip earlier of Eric Church talking about how he went fishing with Eli Manning recently, and Eli's scared of holding the fish, so Eric had to do it when they posed for pictures and things like that. So I'm just wondering, who is someone you know, or maybe it's you yourself, that is scared of something that you really didn't think that person would be, Kara?
1: My husband is actually afraid of the water, and I'm the polar opposite, so he's afraid of the water. He's scared of something coming up and, like, sucking him under.
0: Oh, okay.
1: I'm scared of heights. He has been wanting me to fly out to see his sister out around Vegas and everything in Nevada and all that kind of stuff. And I'm deathly scared of flying. He wants to get his pilot's license, and I want to float around in the water. So.
0: Okay. Well, good luck.
1: Yeah. Thank you so much.
0: You're welcome. Looks like vacation's out of the question. K105.

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Eric Church went fishing with Eli Manning recently, and Eli was scared to hold a fish. I want to hear his comeback on this. Eric Church, by the way, has my Dan's Daily Download coming up here at 4:12 after Brantley Gilbert and Good Dan. 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Dinner at Famous Monster Pizza. We'll be going to the Columbia City Haunted Jail, all while riding aboard the Trolley of Terror with Club Car, Limousine, and Trolley. Hopefully, you can join us, but you can't win if you don't enter. But are you too scared to? 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
1: Eric Church has the honors today. Now, you won't find this on any album. He just released it as a standalone single, reflecting on his two decades on the road. It's Eric Church, and that just happens to be the name of it. On the Road, my Dan's Daily Download on K105. Yeah!

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3: 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Way to go, David. 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

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After

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2: 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They always have your back. This Saturday night, the puck drops on the 75th season for the Fort Wayne Comets. So to get ready for it, I thought I would play K's for the K's on K105. And I mean artists that first or last name begin with the letter K. And with that in mind, Toby is all queued up and ready to go. And how do you like me now on a Throwback Thursday, K-style on K105?

Dylan Langley on Fort Wayne's K105. It's Day in Austin, and there's a song out right now that always takes me back to the 90s every time I hear it. Perfect for a throwback Thursday, but not for the reason you might think. I'll have examples to back me up. Coming up at 5:05 after Luke Combs and Sleepless in a Hotel Room. Hello there. Hope you're having a great day. And Shake It Up for Pink is coming up 1 week from tonight, 5 to 7 at Steak and Shake on Coldwater, benefiting Breasty Boxes. You wear pink, you get a free shake. First 105 guests dressed in pink receive a free milkshake. So how about that? Kylie's going to be out there from 5 to 7, and it all benefits Breasty Boxes, and we appreciate you. You helping out the cause and headed over to Steak and Shake 1 week from tonight. I mean, is there really a bad time for a shake? No, I don't think so. It's Parker McCollum and Killing Me on K105. It's Killing Me. I don't have a shake right now.

0: It's Luke Combs, sleepless in a hotel room on Fort Wayne's K105, and I need you to help me do a little detective work here this afternoon at 447-K105. You can call me or text me, okay? Zach John King's song, Get to Drinkin'. It's got some lyrics in it where it's got to be hard for him to take a breath. Okay, if he's doing this in concert, check this out.
1: When I get to drinking, I get to thinking, I get to wishing, I get to missing out me on you, baby.
0: You know, I mean, how does he do all that? But, you know, it got me thinking, with today being Throwback Thursday, there's a couple of 90s songs that had that same kind of thing going, like this one here. No, is it comparable? John Michael Montgomery, what, could you, would you, ain't you gonna, if I asked you, would you want it? I mean, you kind of run out of breath, and then there's the one from Patti Loveless. I mean, is that the same kind of thing as the John King song? Are you thinking this kind of comparable?
1: When I get to drinking, I get to thinking, I get to wishing, I get to missing out me on.
0: Okay, you're either with me or you're against me, and I can't wait to field the calls to see which side you're on. 260-447-K105. Is it kind of comparable? Or not? You won't hurt my feelings. Much. K105.

Fort Wayne's K105, this is Chris Young. I didn't come here to leave on K105. If you came here to play and win, K105 in Darlington Holiday Warehouse's $25,000 holiday cash vault. Well, we had a winner earlier today, so the elves are restocking the new vault. 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Tim and Kylie will play tomorrow morning, 7:15. Congratulations to Griffin for winning his share of the cash. All right, it's Dan. And Zach John King's got a song, this one right here. When I-

0: So this is the part of the show where you're either with me or you're against me. Dorothy, which is it?
1: Kind of with you. I think the Patti Loveless song is a little too slow, but it's kind of like Sawyer Brown's The Race Is On as well.
0: Yeah, you're right. There's a lot of lyrics jammed into just a little part.
1: Yeah, not a lot of breathing room, but if you know it, you've got no problem because you're just used to that and you just sing right along.
0: Who needs to breathe, Dorothy? Who needs that?
1: Oh, it's overrated. You'll breathe when you're dead. Thank you for catching that.
0: You're very welcome. Thanks for being on my side. 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

0: Life's a Highway, Roscoe Flats on Fort Wayne's K105. It's Dan. Okay, trying to finish this off. The Zach John King song. It sounds, it's very reminiscent of 90s country in the way that there's a lot of lyrics in a short amount of time. This is what I'm talking about.
1: When I get to drinking, I get to thinking, I get to wishing, I get to missing out me on you, baby.
0: I mean, clearly you gotta, you know the lyrics very well, but if you're doing that live in concert, I think that, you know, it's very reminiscent of like this John Michael Montgomery song from the 90s. What do you think? It might be a little faster, but it's the same premise. They both have three names, too. John Michael Montgomery, Zach John King, and Jamie had texted in. She said, I'm with you. Trying to sing at the top of your lungs, not miss a word, and breathe takes talent. Yeah. I mean, I don't know if I could do it, but she said she always thought this about Josh Grayson's Nothing to Lose. So, I'm just wondering, are you with me or are you against me on this? Jeff, go ahead. State your side.
2: I'll go with I'm with you. I think his is a little bit slower, but I get the feel of it, where you're kind of spitting out a lot of words all at once.
0: Yeah, exactly.
2: And I would kind of throw in Travis Tritt and Trouble.
0: Oh, yeah. T-R-O-U-B-L-E. I won't sing it and, you know, turn anybody away. But, I see that.
2: I give you $1 over me singing it, so.
0: All right, I'll take the money. Lauren Elena and Chase Matthew. This is All My Exes. Not Live in Texas. That's a whole nother song. K105.

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1: 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And the Comets start season 75 on Saturday. So to get you ready for it, I'm playing K's for the K's on K105. These are artists whose first or last name begins with K, and I've got a double K this time around. It's Kenny and Cracker, as in Chesney and Uncle. It's when the sun goes down. It's an all K for the K's. Throwback Thursday on K105.

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It's Cody Johnson in the fall on Fort Wayne's K105. And do you think you're brave? 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It's happening a week from this Saturday, October the 24th. 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Just know this. It's such a fun night. We are going to have a blast. And we're increasing the size this year. Because we're taking the Trolley of Terror with Club Car Limousine and Trolley to Decatur to dine at Famous Monster Pizza. And then we'll stop at Pages Crossing on the way to the Columbia City Haunted Jail. 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At least until Jason Aldean starts singing. 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Okay. You're on the page. 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

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Coming up at 6:40 after Ella Langley and Be Her. I'll explain what I mean, and then you can tell me which one you're more likely to watch. Sounds very confusing, and it just might be. 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
2: 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They always have your back. And the puck drops Saturday night. Home ice, Fort Wayne Comets, 75th anniversary season. And to get you all ready for it, I've been playing K's for the K's on K105 all afternoon. And these are artists that have a first name or a last name that begins with K. And this one is Toby Keith. Throwback Thursday. It's okay just to keep turning it up. K105.

0: And Langley just wants to be her on Fort Wayne's K105. Good evening, it's Dan, and got a football watching choice for you to make. And this, it's not really watching a football game, but it's watching football. I'll explain, okay? Hallmark's Countdown to Christmas starts tomorrow, but on Saturday, there's a movie on called Holiday Touchdown, a Bears love story, and it's centered around the Chicago Bears. They've done them the last 2 years. Last year was the Bills. The year before that, it was the Kansas City Chiefs. But then, flash forward to February, right around the Super Bowl, and Netflix is releasing a new series called The Land, and it's centered around the Cleveland Browns football team, which I'm partial to. I would definitely watch that. But which one of those, if given a choice, would you watch, Angie?
1: The Browns.
0: Really? How come?
1: I was born in Cleveland.
0: Oh, well, that's...
1: Yep. Gotta represent.
0: Go Browns!
1: Yep.
0: All right. Thanks for checking in. And Jason, which one of those two... Two football watching things would you tune into?
2: Well, to be honest, I'm not much of a Hallmark fan. I'm a guy here, but if I had to choose, it would be the Bears.
0: The Holiday Touchdown. Well, it's Saturday night, man. Go ahead. Just get the big popcorn bucket and your blankie and get ready to watch.
2: You got it.
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That'll do it for me as we go back then right now. I go forward and walk out the door. 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
0: It's time to recognize and reward an amazing local teacher you should know with the Teachers Are Heroes Award. We salute Mrs. Mackenzie Vergara, fifth grade teacher at South Adams Elementary. The parent who nominated had this to say: Miss Vergara is an absolute dream of a teacher. She's always willing to help out and is so loving towards the children in her classroom. She does a program for the students in her class so each one of them can receive a new book each month. She is seriously the sweetest. We are proud to award Mrs. Vergara with a Teachers Are Heroes prize pack, including two free heating and air tune-ups from MJM Mechanical, an Amazon gift card courtesy of Hoosier Windows and Siding, a downtown Fort Wayne gift card, tickets to the Fort Wayne Philharmonic, plus other local attractions. 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

0: Hey, it's Mike D here. Like to win some money? Well, my good friend Griffin won some money. Number four. Are you sure on that?
1: I hope so.
0: That's it. Yes, Griffin.
1: All right.
0: Woo! That is $1,800 even. It is all you, Griffin.
1: Awesome. Thank you.
0: Now, you could be just like Griffin with me tomorrow at 10:15 to play K105 in Darlington Holiday Warehouse's $25,000 Holiday Cash Vault. 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